town's lost its faith. 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
1: 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Someone you love. 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
2: I'm going on during this time. I feel there's no one to save me. This all or nothing really got away. You're driving me crazy.

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So if our time is running out, day after day, we'll make the mundane a masterpiece. Oh my, my, oh my, my love, I take one look at you, you're taking me.

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2: Tá bom demais.